0: Santa Rosa, Nueva Ecija. Magandang morning po sa inyo. And thank you for keeping us in the background. Mga ka-vibes, 8:02 ang oras sa buong Pilipinas. 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
2: My name is DJ Benjamin and this is Brunch Takes. 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

We had a kebab, we're at GB99.1. If you're wondering, di ba English yan? Well, this is the original one. It's a German song called 99 Luft Balloons by Nena. And in English, it's called 99 Red Balloons. Just so you know. So that's the original one. A few more songs before I say bye-bye today. It's 8:53 in the morning. Tears for Fears now with Head Over Heels on GB99.1. Your good vibes on a Turn Back Thursday.

0: GV99.1. The vapors would turn in Japanese at 9 in the morning. Do you have any bound today?
1: Yeah, dyan nga ako para may camera na tayo ngayon. Lipat ako.
0: Hi guys. 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
0: Saan na tayo ngayon? 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
1: Nasa kamasamundo.
0: Any bound today?
1: Yes, the Senate Impeachment Court voted yesterday sa threshold ng magiging boto upang ma-impeach ang ating Vice President sa Duterte. Mm-hmm. Merong mga bumoto ng yes, merong isang bumoto ng no, at
0: kasi,
1: marami ang hindi bumoto.
0: You know the reason why she's voted for no?
1: Yeah, I have my opinions, but
0: no, it's not an opinion.
1: Those are opinions. I would like to hear it from you.
0: She's voted no because he's the one who said on the record na dapat manatiling 16. So
1: unless
0: hindi siya pwede mag-change mind. Kasi siya yung nagsabi noong
1: sabi
0: July.
1: Na.
0: Nagsabi siya noong July, siya ang nag-anon. So parang automatic na no yung vote niya.
1: Oh, yeah.
0: Ayan. So yun ang dahilan. And then hindi sumali nga yung minority dun sa
1: botohan. But not all minorities.
0: Yes. Mark Villar.
1: Yeah.
0: Nagulat tayo lahat, 'di ba? Biglang bumoto kasama ng majority.
1: Well,
0: so does it mean now na he's already part of the majority? Although we would like to believe in the ideal world that
1: yes,
0: he voted according to
1: his beliefs,
0: opinion, and his conscience.
1: And his convictions, kung ano man.
0: Yes, correct.
1: I would love to give him that benefit of the doubt na he did that not because of political or... meron tayong iba't iba. There are so many theories as much as there are so many storytellers. Bawat isa sa atin merong kanya-kanyang spekulasyon about it. But to give him the benefit of the doubt na siguro, no? Mamalay natin, bumoto siya dahil yun ang sa tingin niyang tama.
0: Mm-hmm.
1: Pag-usapan natin mamaya yan.
0: Yeah. Okay, susunod ang programa.
1: Brunch takes!
0: At dahil dyan, mga ka-vibes, this has been KG Boy saying thank you guys and God bless. God is great, all glory and honor. The best ka talaga, Lord, leaving you with our Bible passage for today. Ito ay galing sa 2 Corinthians chapter 9, verse 6. The point is this. Whoever sows sparingly will also reap sparingly. And whoever sows bountifully will also reap bountifully. 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
2: Wala pa, DJ Benjamin. 9:15 ba lang? Oh. It's your boy DJ Benjamin. Kayo nakikinig sa inyo number one Good Vibes Station GV99.1. There you go. Yes, Christmas song playing on the background. Burman's na ka vibes. 24th day of September. Year 2026, 9:15 time all over the Philippines. Alas 9:15 ng umaga ngayong 24 buwan ng September taong 2026. Kayo po ay nakatutok sa inyong number one Good Vibes Station. 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

0: You head out today. Let me give you your, here is your weather update. As per Pagasa, we have draft of the tropical storm Surigay. I hope I'm pronouncing this right. Surigay. Affecting eastern section of Visayas and Mindanao. Also, we have a tropical cyclone outside the Philippine area of responsibility. Ayan pala yan si Storm Surigay. Location niyan, 1,500 km east of northern Luzon. So nasa bandang kanan yan, sa bandang Hilaga. Maximum sustained wind 75 km/h near the center and gustiness of up to 90 km/h. Movement west northwestward at 30 km/h. So though we are expecting it to maybe to go inside the Philippine area of responsibility, we are not expecting this tropical cyclone Surigay to hit the lands of the Philippines. Only natin nanasaan ng maglandfall. 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You'll be experiencing partly cloudy to cloudy skies with isolated rain showers and thunderstorm because of the trough ng tropical depression Surigay. For the rest of the country, Metro Manila and the rest of the country, same will be experienced, partly cloudy to cloudy skies with localized thunderstorm. Here in Angeles City, as early as 9:18 in the morning, we are at 26 degrees Celsius. We are expecting thunderstorms today. So, look out for that, okay? 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Well, it's just a small chance of raining. But still, nagpapaalala ang Pag-asa na merong chance ng pag-ulan mamayang alas 3 hanggang alas 7 ng hapon. 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Malamang sa malamang, traffic talaga. Brunch Takes with DJ Benjamin. If you have any music requests, greetings, or anything under the sun that you want to send over to me, well, you can send them over to my numbers 0908-516-4466. 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BENJAMON. And then so heaven sent, I think she was meant to knock them day. Uy, nagbutuhan kahapon ang Senate Impeachment Court kung ilang boto ba ang kailangan para ma-impeach ang Vice President Sara Duterte. Yan ang magiging sentro ng usapan natin ngayong araw, ka-vibes. Again, music requests, greetings, anything under the sun that you want to send over to me, just send them over to my numbers or to our Facebook page. If you have a throwback music for our Throwback Thursday playlist, you know, sana throwback yung mga request nyo, ka-vibes, para may saksak natin, ha? Nagkasa natin kaagad yan kung available. Balik tugtugan in a bit after this short break, only here on your number one Good Vibes station. We are GV99.1, your Good Vibes. The time all over the Philippines is...
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On our SMS lines, we also have some messages. Shoutouts to Miss Pine sending us a message. Good morning, DJ Benjamin. Throwback Thursday na. Yes! Throwback tugtugan tayo. Ito na yung request mo na Michael Jackson. Ito si Miss Pine's avid fan din ni Michael Jackson, napansin ko. Ben ni Michael Jackson. You know,

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Again, it's your boy DJ Benjamin. Kayo po yung nakatutok sa GV99.1 at welcome sa programa kong Brunch Takes. 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And Senate impeachment court, binago ang batayan sa bilang ng botong kailangan sa impeachment trial. No? 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Sa botohan, 13 senators ang bumoto ng yes o pabor habang isa naman ang tumutol. And that is Chief Escudero. Yung 6 na natitira from the minority bloc, eh, hindi sila nag-participate. No? Hindi sila nag-participate. They didn't vote no. They didn't vote yes. And according to Senator Aimee Marcos, it's not the proper forum to talk about it daw. Kung meron daw gustong baguhin, dapat daw dalhin sa Supreme Court. Yun ang kanyang argument. No? 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Ernesto, Sherwin Gatchalian, Rizzi Antiveros, Panfilo Lacson, Lito Lapid, Francis Pangilinan, Tito Soto, Erwin Tulfo, Rafi Tulfo, Joel Villanueva, Mark Villar, and Juan Miguel Zubiri. 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Eh, medyo surprising 'yun, no, kasi we always say that sana itong magiging impeachment trial ay balance, no? And we are praying and hoping and we are very hopeful na the senators will vote or will impeach or will proceed with this impeachment trial according to their own beliefs, hindi kung ano yung politikang sinusuportahan nila, no? And I think Mark Villar is from the minority bloc na hindi naman lingid sa kaalaman natin, eh malapit sa pamilyang Duterte yung leader nila, si Senator Cayetano. Still, he voted yes, no, sa pagbaba ng threshold ng boto para ma-impeach si Vice President Sara Duterte. Why he did that? Ang daming teorya, ka-Vibes. May nagsasabi na it's political. Some are saying that it's because it's afraid dahil meron siyang kaso. But I would like to give you the benefit of the doubt, no? Malay natin, kaya siya bumoto ng yes because that's his conviction. At yun ang paniniwala niya. Same goes with Senator Chief Escudero, who voted no. Even he's from the majority. And all of his blockmates voted yes. Diba? DJ Innovator when it comes to scrap. Matching my style. DJ Innovator when it comes to scrap. Iyan ang magiging sentro ng usapan natin ngayon, ka-Vibes. Ang pagbaba ng threshold. Matagal na natin pinag-uusapan yan, actually last week pa, when the Senate Impeachment Court asked four ex-chief justices about their wisdom tungkol sa pagbaba ng threshold. No? Three said that it should be lowered. One said that it shouldn't be. No? According to Tito Soto, pwede naman babaan, no? Pwede rin maibalik sa dati if they are going to appear. If the Sandigan Bayan will allow Senator Ejercito and Senator... I'm sorry. Ejercito is his real last name. Jinggoy Estrada na lang yan. Yung kanyang screen name. Senator Jinggoy Estrada and Senator Marcoleta. According to Tito Sen, or Senator Tito Soto, kung papayagan sila ng Sandigan Bayan, edi babalik lang yung threshold. If Senator Lauren Legarda will be back to cast his vote, cast her vote, papayagan din naman daw. At kung magpapakita daw si Senator Bato de la Rosa, hayaan naman daw na bumoto, diba?
Shoutout sa pare kong nyanyi na rume-request ng Perfect. Yan, ng True Fate. Oh, akala ko yung ano, sorry, I can't be perfect. 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Anong band ang tumugtog na? O kaya DJ daughter ni

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0: Mark Sherman, Changes in My Life. That song goes out to my dear friend Nyanyi. That was his request for Music Vibes. It's 9:15 in the morning. Still listening to your number one Good Vibes station, GV99.1. Your Good Vibes, together with your DJ Benjamin, ang pinakagwapong Pokemon. Welcome po sa programa on Brunch Takes! Pop, pop, pop! All right. 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
2: My name is DJ Benjamin and this is Brunch Takes. Sasamahan ko kayo mula 9 a.m. hanggang 12 noon every Monday to Friday. I wanna know your take here sa Brunch Takes. 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Up! 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

0: Shoutouts po sa asawa ko na Susana Agustin. 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O baka pwede kong pa-commission yung ano ko, sofa ko at nababakbak na yung cover. Gretchen, sending us a message. Oh, sorry. A listener from Tokwing Porak, nakikinig ngayon. Happy listening. Meron siyang requested music. Ang kanyang requested music ay... Bee Gees medley. Grabe, buong playlist ang request. 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So, pili ka ng isang kanya ng Bee Gees, tapos play natin. 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Throwback Thursday, if you have any music requests, preferably throwback music, ano? 15 years back, ganyan ka-luma para masabi natin throwback. Send nyo lang sa akin, ka-vibes. We have a few more messages on our SMS lines and our Facebook page. I'll read them all after the short break. Only here on your number one Good Vibes station, GV99.1, your ka-vibes. 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

0: That was Pwede Nang Mangarap by Laika Gairando, playing here on your number one Good Vibe station. We are
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0: Oh, biglang nag-resurface nung kanta na to, no? Throwback music to it. Was released 12 years ago, I think. Oh, bigla lang ginawang meme, no? 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Well, that song goes out to our listener, kay Chini, na nag-request niya, no? 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Ha? 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No, presiding officer Jesus Cordero start ng impeachment trial. 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

original trial court at film mo, mali, dapat hindi ako guilty. Well, you can take it up to the Court of Appeals. Sa Court of Appeals, pag sinabi nilang guilty ka pa rin at feeling mo mali pa rin yung decision nila, you can take it up to Supreme Court. At kung anong sasabihin ng Supreme Court, yun ang final. Yun ang final decision. So, it goes like this. If the regional trial court made a mistake, you can go to the Court of Appeals. If the Court of Appeals made a mistake, you can take it up to the Supreme Court. If the Supreme Court made a mistake, it becomes the law of the land. Magiging batas yan. Okay? Madeline Canlas, sending us a message via Facebook. Hello, DJ Benjamin. Yung design na lang, Ace of Base. So, ano kasi itong kanta ng design? Gotcha, Madeline. Lock and loaded yan. 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Shoutouts to Chini na napatugtog daw yung kanyang music request. Well, you're very much welcome. Shoutouts din sa ating mga texter. 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Oo, simple plan. 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Ako trip ko yung music na yun eh. Shoutouts to Paling Norberto. 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Okay, to give you a perspective, no, hindi naman sa binabaling batas. You know why I said this? Because they ask for ex-chief justices. Itong mga ex-chief justices nito, chief justice means sila ang humawak ng Supreme Court dati. And even them have a difference in opinion. No? And every lawyer na nag-aral ng batas, iba-iba rin ang kanilang interpretation sa batas na yan. No? Two-thirds of all, ang ibig sabihin ba ng all capacitated, all na kayang bumoto, o yung all total numbers, or all present. That's why meron mga amendments na ginagawa. No? I don't think, this is my personal opinion, I don't think that they are trying to change the law. I think they are trying to define it. Oh, gawin nilang definite kasi medyo malabo yung two-thirds of all. Mas kailangan definite, no? And again, it's not up to the Tulfo brothers. Well, they can make a motion, but ang final say dyan is, kahit pagbotohan ng mga senador yan, ang final say dyan ng ngayong Supreme Court. And the defense already said that they're gonna take it up to the Supreme Court, no? Dolores po ako, DJ. Iwan ako sa iyo ng aking contact number. Call mo ako pa. Oh, sige. Copy ko tong number na doon. No? 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A fostery. 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No? Kaya nga sabi ko, I would like to give Mark Villar a benefit of the doubt and Chis Escudero. Because Mark Villar is from the minority who voted yes. Chis Escudero is from the majority and he voted no. Well, there are some speculations that saying that they did that because of their political parties or politikong sinusuportahan. But I would love to give them the benefit of the doubt, no? That they choose to vote according to their own conviction or paniniwala. No?
Add nyo po ako sa Facebook ko. Ikaw, add mo ako sa Facebook. Tusan mo pa ako eh. Benjamon, B-E-N-J-A-M-O-N. Sa inyong Facebook search bar, go to pages. Makita nyo yung caricature ko dyan. Follow nyo ako, Kavibes. From time to time, nagbibigay tayo ng news update dyan. And from time to time, namimigay tayo ng libreng papuremyo dyan. Hello DJ Benjamin, good morning! Para sa akin, hindi po simple lang po. Article 6, Section 30. Oh, Section 3, Paragraph 6, they can't bend the law. It does, no one is above the law. If gagawin nila yun, makukulong sila dapat on the spot. Anon from Davao City. Yun lang po, salamat. Okay. Article 6, Section 3, Paragraph 6. I don't think that they can't bend the law, no? No one can bend the law. It's not allowed. Well, we have different interpretation, but they can't bend the law. And again, sa Chief Justices na pinatawag, magkakaiba rin sila ng opinion, eh. So, yeah, let's wait for... Well, the defense will take it up to the Justice Department, the Supreme Court, then tignan natin kung anong magiging opinion ng or magiging decision ng Supreme Court dyan. 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Alright? Now, if they're going to push the number 16, I understand that, but at least give those senators a chance to vote, no? 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So if they're going to push 16, well, by all means, pero payagan nyo rin yung mga senador na nakakulungan. That's just my two cents on the topic. Iba't ibang pananaw DJ nila sa lahat ng botohan DJ Benjamin. 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Then Denzel Pedro, well, it's for the senator judge to decide. It's nice to hear someone from the younger generation. Shout out to you, Denzel Pedro. Dapat talaga yung mga younger generation natin, especially Gen Zs, no, na may kakayahan ng bumoto, talaga dapat nakikialam sila sa mga gantong klaseng issue.

Dahil pang mensahe natin sa ating text line. Hello, DJ Benjamin. Good morning. Oh, yung shoutouts pala from Anon of Davao City. Sabi niya dapat 16 pa rin. 9618. Good morning, DJ Benjamin. Request naman ako ng Leave-In by Jesse MC Courtney. Always tune in po. 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

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Again, we are playing our Throwback Thursday playlist. So preferably, if you're going to send us a music request, sana naman na throwback tugtugan siya, no? Balik tugtugan tayo ka vibes. Ito na. Here's your requested music, starting with the true ng Spando Ballet, playing here on your number one Good Vibes station, GV 99.1, your Good Vibes.

0: Pag pa-deliver na from any of our DCD branches in Pampanga, Tarlac, Zambales, Bataan at Bulacan. 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
14: My name is DJ Benjamin and this is Brunch Takes. 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

Yon, kavibes, 9 minutes past the hour of 11. 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

the benefit of the doubt to Chis Escudero and Mark Villar, no? 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But I would love to give them a benefit of the doubt na they did vote against their party because of their own conviction at sa sarili nilang paniniwala. 11:30 time all over the Philippines, alas 11 medyo ng umaga. 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Please let me know that. Yes, election na, no? And sana maging election yan sa atin. I'm not victim blaming here. Hindi ko sinasabing kasalanan natin, no? Definitely, it's not our fault, no? 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Pinangakuan tayo, ang platformang pinangako sa atin, unity, eh. Di ba? Pagkakaisa. But what I can say, this is factual. I don't think that the Filipinos are united right now. I think that the Filipinos are very polarized. Sobrang magkakaiba ng opinion. Yung ibinenta sa ating plataforma na hindi ekonomiya, hindi magandang ekonomiya, o edukasyon or healthcare, ang binenta sa atin is unity at hindi napanindigan. Ang masakit lang, no? And that's my opinion, DJ Benjamin's opinion. And my opinion does not necessarily reflect the views and opinions of other DJs here and the station itself. Yeah, dinidisclaimer ko kabalos pag-opinion at saka facts. Kasi ang balita factual. No? Ang opinion, eh, opinion-based yan. No? Kanya-kanya tayong opinion. Shoutouts to AJ Marlaxa. Just too good to be. Sending us a message via Facebook page. Ako, no comment na lang, DJ Benjamin. Sweldo na ako bukas, masaya na ako. 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Early eating lunch po, DJ. Dami po order ng tubig. Request ng song na Pwede Almost Over You. Try natin, ka vibes, ha? We have 30 minutes remaining on our program. And I have, how many? 11 music requests. 11 music requests. I'll line them up. 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After that, sino naging presidente? I think it's Ninoy, right? Oh, Ninoy, naging presidente si Ninoy. 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Uminga yung pangalan niya. And we love drama. That's why Pinoy became a president. Next, we have Tatay Diggs. Former President Rodrigo Duterte became a president because we want drama. Uminga yung pangalan niya dahil sa ginawa niya sa Davao. He made it a peaceful city, one of the most peaceful city in Southeast Asia. Umingay, ang ganda ng Davao, but of course, nawawala yung drama. What happened next is, he said that he won't run for presidency.
Ang tagal siyang kinukulit ng mga tao, and that created drama, and he became a president. I'm not saying that he's not a good president. The crime rate is at all-time low. Kung hindi mo isasama yung mga namatay sa drug by busta. At the time, petty crimes is at all-time low. Then after that, we had the uni team na tambalang Marcos at Duterte. And they sold us unity, and we Filipinos love emotions. No? Instead of checking track records, mas gusto natin ng damdamin, no? Mas gusto natin yung puso. You're just too good to be true. 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That's the sad reality. And what's even sadder is, we people, we Filipinos, love that. 11:36 ang oras sa buong Pilipino. Kavibes, meron tayong isa pang, we have 11 requested music. Up next, we have Natalie Cole. Sa kanyang awiting, This Will Be an Everlasting Love. Playing here on your number one Good Vibe Station. Kami po ang GV99.1. Your Good Vibes.

Keep it safe out there. Eyes on the road, hands on the wheel, and phones out of sight. Practice safe driving, Ka-Vibes. A good vibes reminder from GV 99.1.

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Bill Withers and Grover Washington Jr. on the trumpets, singing Lovely Day, playing here on your number one Good Vibes station, GV 99.1. You are Good Vibes, AJ Marlaxa. Ako DJ, pupunta po sa bills at sa ulam ang tira sa maleta na diretso. 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I wish well, I'm saving now, putting money on investments, no? And growing my portfolio, but I wish I have started earlier in life, no? 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

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Or next life, di natin alam. 11:51 time all over the Philippines. A few more song, lock and load in our queue. One more song before I say goodbye. Another heartfelt music from Paul Anka. Woo-hoo! Only on your number one good vibe station, GV 99.1, your Gavibes.

0: 7:57, time all over the Philippines, Cavaras. I'm about to say goodbye. But if you're enjoying the music, if you're enjoying the vibe, well, keep it locked on your number one good vibe station. We have DJ Nice, ang nice na DJ na may pabaong spice sa kanyang programa. Isn't it nice? Abangan niyo po yan. 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No? Well, I'll say goodbye for now. 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It's not about the numbers. 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That's how Filipinos, that's how we move forward. And I thank you. Good morning, DJ Nice.
1: Good morning or good noon.
0: Oh, good noon eh. Yan. Oh, yan, yan, yan, yan. Take two. Good morning, DJ Nice.
1: Good noon.
0: Oh. Yan. Medyo mahina kasi eh.
1: Mahina. Oh.
0: Well, I mean, wala talaga. Oh. Baka pwedeng pakisaksak ng maayos. Wala pa rin. Oh. Ayaw niya. Try mo lang again to.
2: Meron na.
0: Meron na. O, oh, yan. Ay, kanina ay kahapon pala DJ Nice, no? Convene ang impeachment court, Senate, no? To talk about the votes needed to have a conviction sa impeachment trial ni Vice President Sa Duterte. Hati ang opinion ng mga ka-vibes natin, ha? 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At the end, it was decided that 14 ang votes na kailangan, but according to the defense, yung defense team ni Vice President, they will take it up to the Supreme Court, no? And actually the Supreme Court has the final say on this. Do you have any thoughts or opinions about this issue, DJ Nice?
1: Na ba yun sa'yo, DJ Benjamin? Kasi di ba,
0: bakit ba?
1: Wala akong alam dyan before, pero dito meron ako. May background na ako dito.
2: Pabotohan na eh. 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Dapat na ba yung pabotohan?
0: Ano?
2: Malapit na magbotohan?
0: 2028 ang election.
2: Hindi, ibig sabihin yung impeachment. Kung guilty.
0: Halfway in. It's scheduled for 90 days. Eh. I think we are on day... I forgot. Day 30? Day 40?
2: So, okay. Na-share mo na yung stand mo, yung kay Justice Azcuna ba? Na
0: Azcuna.
2: Literal? Mm-hmm. Or yung kay former Chief Justice Davide na parang kung sino yung qualified, dun kukunin.
0: Actually, apat sila eh. Apat na ex-Chief Justice ang pinatawag eh. Kaya nga sinasabi ko, hindi, this is not about bending the law or revising the law. It's about defining it. Kasi even Chief Justices na humawak ng Supreme Court, they have a difference in opinion eh. So, it doesn't mean na binababaan o dinadagdagan o binabago yung numbers. They are trying to bend the law, no? I think, masyadong ginagamit natin yung word na bend the law na yun. I think they are not trying to bend the law. I think what the Senate is doing, they are trying to defining it. Diba? Kasi they use the word two-thirds. Diba? Two-thirds of all senators. So, iba-ibang interpretation ng mga lawyers dyan. Two-thirds ng mga capable bumoto o two-thirds ng buong numbers. Well, kung 16 talaga ang kailangan ng number, bakit hindi nilagay yung 16 in the first place? Something like that.
2: Okay, so ikaw na i-share mo na yung stand mo.
0: Yeah, I get why some senators are trying to bring down the numbers. Kasi nga naman, may mga senador na hindi kayang bumoto, katulad ng dalawa nakakulong. Since they are suspended habang gumugulo yung kaso ng plunder, eh wala silang karapatan bumoto, magrebisa ng batas, magpasa ng batas, or anything to do with the Senate. We also have two senators, one abroad because of health reasons daw, and one in hiding, si Senator Bato de la Rosa. I get that, kung bakit gusto babaan yung number. And also, naiintindihan ko rin kung bakit 16. Now, this is my point, this is my stand, and this is my own opinion, alright? It does not necessarily reflect the opinions of other DJs here. If we are going to push for 16 votes for conviction, naniniwala ako na kung pipilitin natin yung number na 16, dapat bigyan ng pagkakataon yung mga senador na nakakulong sa Sandigan Bayan bumoto. Diba? If we are going to count them, isasama natin sila sa bilang, edi dapat bigyan natin sila ng karapatang bumoto. And that's my two cents about the opinion.
2: So hindi ka agree sa nangyari ngayon? Nababaan yung threshold?
0: I'm not saying that I agree. I understand. I understand why they're doing it. And I understand why the other senators want 16, pushing 16. Nagagets ko yun, no? Ang akin, this is my stand. Doesn't matter kung 13, it doesn't matter kung 14 or 16. If they're going to push for 16, allow the senators to vote. The senators that are suspended. Kasi bibilangin mo sila sa two-thirds. Pero hindi mo sila bibigyan ng karapatang bumoto. Well, di ba? Parang hindi naman tama yun. Well, kung hindi talaga sila pwede bumoto, I understand why the number 14 is being pushed. No?
2: I get both sides. Pwede, okay ka sa 14.
0: Kung hindi sila pwede talaga, okay ako sa 14. 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Nakakuha mo ba yung point ko, DJ Nice?
2: Hindi, you're still in the middle eh.
0: Yeah, I am.
2: Kung pipili ka lang, 14 or 16, wala nang ano.
0: No, I don't see it that way, no. Hindi ko siya tinitignan na dapat pumili ka ng ganito, dapat pumili ka. I understand both sides, all right? I'm saying na it's not up to me, no? It's not up to me. I'm not a chief justice. Even chief justices are in disagreement kung ano ba dapat ang batas. And again, this is not about bending the law. It's defining the law, making it definite, no? At the end, it's up to the Supreme Court. And on my take, sa part ko lang, kung gagawin nilang 14, because hindi makaboto yung dalawa nakakulong, okay sa akin yun. 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
0: 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To allow them to vote. According to Tito Sena, this is according to him, kung darating naman si Senator Bato de la Rosa, darating si Senator Loren Legarda, at andyan din ng dalawang incarcerated nating o dalawang in custody natin na senator, edito gawin natin 16. I agree with that, 'di ba? 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
2: Kung bigla silang darating, kamo.
0: Mm-hmm.
2: Pero you also agreed na yung mga nakakulong ngayon, hindi talaga sila qualified.
0: Yes, factual yan. That's fact. Hindi siya opinion ni DJ Benjamin na factual yan. 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So wala silang say at the moment. And that's not according to DJ Benjamin, that's according to the Philippine Government Constitution.
2: Okay.
0: That's my opinion about it. How about you, DJ Nice?
2: Same. Mm-hmm. And in the end naman, even if they have different interpretations, based on my research ha, ang Senado pa rin as sitting impeachment court ang may eksklusibong kapangyarihan na magpasya kung ang aling interpretasyon ang kanilang gagamitin correct. Sa kanilang voting rules.
0: True. That's very true. And they did that yesterday. And bumoto 13 to yes, babaan. Isang hindi. Tapos lahat ng minority bloc hindi bumoto because they said that hindi ang impeachment court ang tamang forum. Ang tamang forum daw ay ang Supreme Court. But this is what caught my attention. No? Mark Villar from the minority bloc voted yes. And Chis Escudero from the majority bloc voted no. There are a lot of speculations na nagsasabi na baka meron na may mga political movement na nangyayari.
2: Possible.
0: But I mean, I'm not saying no, it's not that, but I would love to
2: diba?
0: Malaking posibilidad talaga yan, but I would love to give them the benefit of the doubt na bumoto sila according sa sarili nilang opinion against kahit against pa yung opinion nila sa bloc na sinusuportahan nila. Yun yung opinion ko about that.
2: So, iaakyat sa Supreme Court ito ng kampo.
0: A kampo ni VP Sal Duterte. And I think some of the senators are pushing the same. No? Gawin daw sa Supreme Court. And Supreme Court talagang may final say. Sabi ko nga kanina, kung may reklamo ka sa RTC at feeling mo mali ang desisyon nila, pwede ka pumunta sa Court of Appeals. At kung sa tingin mo nagkamali ang Court of Appeals sa desisyon nila, you can go to Supreme Court. At kung sakaling sa tingin mong mali ang desisyon ng Supreme Court, it will become the law of the land. Magiging batas yan. Ganon, kakapangyarihan ng Supreme Court, sila ang final say.
2: True.
0: Bound ba tayo today, DJ Nice? Or any more questions for me?
2: Bound today, it's just, ayun, medyo ano no, mainit yung iyong issue ngayon. I think it was like one of the hottest news.
0: Very interactive yung mga ka-vibes natin. Mm-hmm. So ito yung binigay ko sa kanilang katanungan, DJ Nice. No? First, I asked them na kung dapat bang ibaba o dapat itaas o anong opinion nila about it. And some of them gave the answer. Some indefinite din, no? Naiintindihan nila kung bakit binababa ng iba. 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But I have 73 votes. 7 pabor na 16 pa rin. 3 na nagsasabi na dapat babaan. Now, I challenge their beliefs and opinion. No? I said na, kung ibang politika kaya ang nakaupo, pareho pa rin ba ang opinion mo? Let's just say, for the sake of argument.
2: Color test. Ang tawag dyan, color test.
0: Correct.
2: Yan.
0: What if pink, or green, or red, or yellow ang nakaupo? Yan. Would you have the same opinion?
2: And also, just to share, no, at its peak, near the end of his term, Duterte appointees held 13 out of 15 seats sa Supreme Court. As of 2026, 7 out of the 15 current justices sa Supreme Court, Duterte appointees.
0: So pwede
2: 7 is to 8, no?
0: O pwede rin natin masabi na baka may kulay din yan kasi appointee sila. No? 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Abangan niyo po yan sa programa ni DJ Nice na Isn't It Nice? Paalam naman po si DJ Benjamin. In overtime ko na, pasensya na DJ Nice ha.
2: Dapat hindi mainit yan. I think it was like the hottest news
0: right now. Yung,
2: Kahapon.
0: Sasabihin ko sana
2: I'd say it should have been nasa headlines ba siya kanina.
0: Oh, sasabihin ko sana dito ka na lang tumayo, dito lang tayo magkwentuhan kasi ano tayo ngayon. Live tayo sa
2: next time, yeah.
0: Yeah, live tayo sa ating website, gvradios.com. Anyways, I hope you guys enjoyed the program. 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Yun lang naman yung sa akin eh, di ba? And sometimes satire is the best way to do it.
2: Saka maganda yung color test na sinasabi mo. 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
0: Pareho
2: you
0: pa rin
2: have
0: ba?
2: The same stand.
0: 14 ka pa rin ba? 16 ka pa rin ba? 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Well, di ba? Magandang test yun sa sarili. Anyways, ka-vibes, I hope you guys enjoyed the program as much as I enjoyed it. Kung nag-enjoy ka sa tugtugan, nag-enjoy ka sa kwentuhan, kapit-bisig lang. Up next, we have DJ Nice sa kanyang programang Isn't It Nice. Only here on your number one good vibe station, we are GV99.1! Your Gavives. It's 12 minutes past the hour of 12. Oh my God! That time check is brought to you by... Sino ang time check natin yun? Oh, that time check is brought to you by RightMed.
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Good vibes, spice, and everything nice. This is DJ Nice. Ang DJ niya nice na nice, pero lagi may pabaon na spice. For isn't it nice? Kakasama nyo ako until 3 p.m. today. Meron tayong what's up, what's nice today. Because isn't it nice to celebrate today and every day? Because every gising is a blessing and we're celebrating the goodness of the Lord. Diba? And pretty soon we'll be celebrating with them. Ito, knowing 37th, the Living Like Jesus anniversary. Jesus is Our Shield Worldwide Ministry. So, abangan! Makakasama natin si Pastora Faye. The Kumos in a while. Kaya stay tuned lang mga ka-vibes. Kayo! No? On a thankful Thursday, anong sineselebrate nyo? Sometimes we don't need to wait for that special occasion, di ba? Kasi being alive is that special occasion. So, paano nyo i-celebrate yan? Kahapon, marami akong nakalimutan yung greet na belated happy birthday. Paalala nyo ulit today. Mas maganda kung i-send nyo sa GV99.1 para hindi natin makalimutan. Kasi dyan tayo naka-online ngayon eh. No, yung ating page. And later, we'll do a Facebook Live, so feel free to join us then. Kung kailangan nyo ng panalangin, kailangan nyo ma-bless, kailangan nyo ma-inspire today, ayan, magla-live tayo sa ating Facebook, it's GV99.1, nasa X, Instagram, and YouTube din tayo, GV99.1, hanapin nyo lang yan. At ang ating mga phone lines ay 0967-069-5768. 0908-516-4466. 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And sa Goshen family, they're always tuned in to GV99.1, pati yung mga ka-vibes natin from Porac, Pampanga. No? 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From Porac, basta alam ko merong delish cheese dough dyan eh. Yan. Shopping celebration, di ba? Sakto, it's lunchtime, maybe it's your birthday, it's your post-birthday, even if it's not your birthday. Sa halagang 228 oh. Ay, 229. Pwedeng araw-arawin. And soon they'll be open for franchise. So, stay tuned na lang. Follow Delish Cheese Dough Pizza on Facebook for updates. I did say we should celebrate every day. Being alive is a blessing. Every gising is a blessing. Pero not to the point na mangungutang ka, no? How worried should we be with the 27 billion additional utang na naman for 2027? At sa usaping utang, may gusto ka bang i-share about utang experience? 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

share more of the utang. I was supposed to share something about Lionel Richie. 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Diba? Because health indeed is wealth. And Lionel Richie was hospitalized just recently. So he had to miss like 3 of his shows. He had some sort of a surgery. I think it went well. I don't have my codigo now, but yeah, wishing him well and lahat man ang may karamdaman ngayon. Sending you digital healing hugs all day long and all night long. Here's Lionel Richie on GB 99.1. Your good vibes.

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2: Happy 42 years of us being together, mga ka-vibes! 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

0: on Good Vibes Station. This is GV99.1 saying a prayer for you. A little prayer for you because prayer should be the key in the morning and the lock of the night. And pati nga lunchtime dapat meron eh. Sakto, meron tayong magaling mag-pray. Nakasama natin today. Oh, kaya umentrada na ako agad-agad sa ating kanta na I say a little prayer for you. We are celebrating the goodness of the Lord. Dahil ang 37th Living Like Jesus anniversary ng Jesus Our Shield Worldwide Ministries is coming up. Kaya kasama natin ngayon si Pastora Faye Dacumos. Ayan, good afternoon, Pastora. Hello po.
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0: Magandang hapon po sa inyo, Pastora, and it's nice to have you live on air. Very loud and clear po kayo, no? On location sa, I'm guessing, are you in Manila right now?
1: Ah, yes po.
0: Oh, so via Zoom live po natin. Kausap ngayon si Pastora Faye Dacumos at pwede nyo kaming samahan sa ating Facebook Live. It's GV99.1. 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So, up and coming na po ang inyong 37th na anibersaryo, no? Ng Jesus Our Shield Worldwide Ministries. 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
1: 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But through this event, the Lord will once again reveal and show His great love for everyone. 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And even in the midst of crisis, the Lord is always working. 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And we believe that the Lord will reveal His mighty power again in this anniversary. At ang celebration po na ito ay pagkakataon din para po sa bawat isa na maranasan po yung kabutihan ng Diyos sa kanilang mga buhay. 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
1: So that's a good question, no, DJ Nice. I remember yung Bible verse sa Word of God. So sabi dun sa Matthew 11:28, then Jesus said, "Come to me, all of you who are weary and carry heavy burdens, and I will give you rest." So, the Lord is telling us in this verse na kung sino man ang pagod na, nahihirapan, nag-struggle sa buhay, lumapit kayo sa akin at bibigyan ko kayo ng kapahingahan. 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At hindi ba't kapag sobrang dilim, isa lang naman yung hinahanap ng tao at yun yung liwanag. And the Lord is the light. He is the hope. He is the answer. He is the solution to all the problems. At kapag lumapit po tayo sa Diyos, He is so much willing and able to mend things and give us rest. 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This nation needs healing, the world needs healing, the people needs healing, they need the Lord. And through this event po, no, through the continuous mission of Jesus is our shield, which is to share the love of the Lord Jesus Christ to everyone. Nais po nating maabot yung mga taong nangailangan. 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Kaya sa pamagitan po ng anibersaryo po na ito, nais po natin silang maabot ng pag-ibig ng Diyos. Not only here in our country, but throughout the whole world.
0: Thank you, Pastora Faye. And such perfect timing naman itong inyong 37th na anniversary, no? So sa inyong paghahanda ng Jesus is Our Shield Worldwide Ministries sa inyong 37th anniversary, pwede niyo po bang i-share sa amin yung information about it? Like, what can we expect? Kailan at saan po ba ito gaganapin? 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Pastora?
1: Opo. So, ang anniversary po na ito ay bukas po sa lahat. So, sa ating mga ka-vibes, ang Jesus is Our Shield po ay magse-celebrate ng kanyang ika-37th anniversary with the theme Betrothed to Jesus Christ. Ito po ay 3-day na celebration. Ang first and second day ay gaganapin po sa Central Church, which is located at 1069 Barangay Katipunan, Muñoz, EDSA, Philippines. At ito po ay sa October 7 and 8 starting at 1 o'clock p.m. And for the grandest celebration, it will be on October 11 to be held at the Marikina Sports Center, 24 Sumulong Highway, Marikina City. And the gates will open at 12 noon at ang event po ay magsisimula ng 3 o'clock p.m. So ang Marikina Sports Center po ay merong main stadium na kaya pong mag-accommodate ng 15,000 seats. So, marami pong upuan para po sa lahat. Kaya kung kabataan ka man, may pamilya na, bata o matanda, ano man po ang relihiyon nyo, or you belong on other fellowship, our brothers and sisters in Christ from other sects and denomination, and those who are in the fivefold ministry, everyone is welcome po. You can also invite your friends, loved ones, and family. And the good news is, hindi lang po namin kayo basta ini-invite na umaten po sa mga nabanggit na lugar, but everyone has their opportunity to witness and experience that God has prepared at us for that day. Kaya po sa lahat ng nakakapakinig ngayon throughout Metro Manila, Luzon, Visayas, Mindanao, and from abroad, meron din po tayong live streaming on YouTube and Facebook. And we also have the ONH application where you can watch the event live. At free lang po ito. Just search for ONH on your phone's application store. Download it for free and you can watch the event wherever you are.
0: Ayun po. Thank you, Pastora Faye, no? So, October 7 and 8 po ito, no? I don't have my calendar with me, pero is that a Saturday and Sunday po?
1: No po. It is Wednesday and Thursday.
0: October 7 and 8, Wednesday and Thursday. Yan, ha? So, kunin na natin yung ating kalendaryo. Markahan na natin itong mga dates na to. Let's mark the dates. Ito yung 37th anniversary ng Jesus Our Shield Worldwide Ministries at lahat po ay imbitado. Irregardless of your religion, kung ano man yung paniniwala ninyo,
1: yes,
0: no? Lahat po ay welcome na dumalo. At meron pa pong live streaming ito sa mga hindi makakapunta, no, Pastora, sa inyong page po ba? Jesus is Our Shield Worldwide,
1: yes,
0: Ministries.
1: On YouTube and Facebook po.
0: Oo, sa YouTube and Facebook ng Jesus is Our Shield Worldwide Ministries. So, sa lahat po ng mga nakikinig at nagpaplanong dumalo, ano po yung expect nilang parang program, no? Sa pagdiriwang na ito, sa October 7 and 8, ano pong magiging programa dito?
1: So, ang sabi po sa Word of God in 2 Corinthians 3:17, now the Lord is the Spirit, and where the Spirit of the Lord is, there is liberty. So, kung ano po ang Diyos, yun po yung mararanasan natin sa araw na yan. So, ano po ba yun? 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
1: 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And one time, one of my classmates invited me sa 29th anniversary that I attended an event like that. Kasi kilala ko na ang Lord, pero I don't have a personal relationship with Him. And at that time, it completely turned around my life. Kasi noong una, parang nagre-resist pa ako eh. 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
0: Maraming salamat po, Pastora, sa napaka-inspiring ninyong personal testimony of encountering God, no, and establishing a personal relationship with Jesus Christ. So, bilang pagwakas po, ano pang inyong mensahe sa lahat? 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Lalo na't lahat ay invited.
1: So again, iniimbitahan po namin kayo sa nalalapit na 37th anniversary ng Jesus is Our Shield Worldwide Ministries with the team Betrothed to Jesus Christ and experience the love and kindness of the Lord in your life. Everyone is welcome po. It is a free admission. No entrance fee. So wag po nating i-miss ang grand event na ito. For in this anniversary, the Lord will once again visit and encounter us. So, on October 7 and 8 at 1 o'clock p.m., that is Wednesday and Thursday, the first and second days will happen at the Central Church of Jesus is Our Shield, which is located at 1069 Barangay Katipunan Muñoz, EDSA, Quezon City, Philippines. And on October 11, the grandest celebration will be held at Marikina Sports Center at 24 Sumulong Highway, Marikina City, Philippines. And the gates will be open at 12 noon and the event will start at 3 o'clock p.m. So for more information, you may contact us through the official page of Jesus is Our Shield Worldwide Ministries on Facebook. At sa mga ka-vibes din po natin na youth, you may also connect with our youth page, which is the Living Like Jesus Youth. At marami po kaming church activities para po sa lahat ng mga kabataan. Nasa TV5 din po kami, and you can watch the Oras ng Himala program every Sunday to Monday, that is 12:30 a.m. to 1:30 a.m. and every Tuesday to Saturday from 12 midnight to 1 o'clock a.m. And we also have other TV and radio programs that are free to watch and listen to anytime. You may also connect with us through Facebook, YouTube, Instagram, Threads, X, and TikTok. Just search Jesus is Our Shield Worldwide Ministries. And on Spotify, we also have a podcast hosted by our spiritual director, Apostle Renato Di Carillo, that you can also listen for free. At hindi lang po yan, meron din po kaming application na tinatawag na ONH, which you can search on your phone's app store. So kung kayo po ay Android user, maaari niyo po itong i-search sa Google Play. At kung kayo naman po ay Apple user, pwede niyo po itong i-search sa app store. Makapakinig po kayo dito ng mga praise and worship, heavenly instrumentals, testimonies, translated preachings in different languages such as English, Mandarin, Spanish, and Vietnamese. Meron din po tayong translated preaching into other dialects such as Cebuano and Ilocano para mas madaling mapakinggan po ng lahat. So this application is not only for Filipinos but also for everyone sa different nations and languages po. And this application is free lang po. So again, in this anniversary, it is a free admission. Iniimbitahan po namin kayong lahat sa grandest 37th year Living Like Jesus anniversary of Jesus is Our Shield Worldwide Ministries with the team Betrothed to Jesus Christ. Kaya mag-expect po kayo ng great things mula sa Diyos, and surely the Lord will not just give but exceed all your expectations. So thank you so much, DJ Nice, at sa mga ka-vibes mo natin na naood ngayon.
0: Maraming salamat, Pastora Faye Dacumos. 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October 7 and 8, markahan na po natin sa ating mga kalendaryo yan. Wednesday and Thursday po, no? And everybody is invited. 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
1: Nakikinig muli, welcome po kayo lahat sa grandest anniversary po ng Jesus is Our Shield. 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And thank you so much din, DJ Nice.
0: Thank you po, Pastora. And we hope to have you back here soon. At aabangan po namin yan, at sana lahat po tayo ay makadalo kahit online man lang sa 37th Living Like Jesus anniversary ng Jesus is Our Shield Worldwide Ministries. Meanwhile, here's Carrie Underwood. When Jesus Take the Wheel on GV 99.1, your good vibes.

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So for the fools not taking care of their garden, yung ganda is fools garden, di ba? Nature will have its clap back. Kumbaga. And for those who just tuned in, no, yung ating mga katanungan ay, may creative ways ka ba na mag-no sa pangungutang kapag may umuutang sa'yo? At do we have something to worry about dun sa 27 billion na additional utang na hindi pa nanumbalik, di ba, yung mga huling nanakaw? Do we have something to worry about? Should we be worried? Shoutouts kay Gretchen Sailing. Isa sa mga paborito nating remake ng NSYNC ng Sailing. 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Are they still human? You know, like, are pastors still human? Like, are they still having fun? Do they still have fun? Ako naman, I personally know pastors. They do have fun. And priests naman, I know they do dine. Pero ewan ko, parang feeling ko lang, mas may... 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Feeling ko lang, ah. Pero ako, I think the pastors, they get to have fun. I mean, I see them traveling here and there, di ba? Pero syempre, priority nila yung kanilang church and their activities, you know, yung mga duties nila sa church. 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And how do they have fun daw? Yeah. So I've seen them traveling. They do. They have coffee. They do what normal people do. Yung ganun. 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And yes, I do know pastors na yun nga. They live like normal people naman. 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And syempre, there is an expectation. There's may perception sa kanila. 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Yeah. So you won't see them in the bar. Ganun. 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Pero thank you for your questions, Aka Vibes. 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And kung may mga gusto kayong i-share ng mga creative ways nyo, paano kayo nakakapag-no pag may nangungutang sa inyo? 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Have you also gone sailing? Well, I do remember having gone sailing with our uncle pa noon nung bata kami. Every Easter, pumupunta kami sa bahay nila. We also go sailing. So here's NSYNC. With sailing. Dito lamang sa ating number 1 Good Vibes Station, GV 99.1.

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1: Happy 42 years of us being together, mga ka-vibes! 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

0: magpa-deliver na from any of our DCD branches in Pampanga, Tarlac, Zambales, Bataan at Bulacan. 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

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At yan ay going out sa ating mga ka-vibes from the Angeles City Taekwondo School, Marky Mall. Kina Sir Jojit at kina Ma'am

0: Sir George and Ma'am Chell. 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Yung mga students nila, they recently won some tournaments and they're a pride here in Pampanga and Angeles City. So recently silang ginawara ng awards, no? And even a cash prize from Kong Pogi. 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O, time check!
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0: Ayan kay Chenny. 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Ayan, o sige, try natin isingin niya later on and just leaving you with another nice reminder of the day before I say goodbye. Ito na nga. 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When I'm lying, only when the last tree has been cut down. Lahat ng puno naputol na and the last fish has been caught. And my eyes, yung isda naubos na like and the last stream poison. On a rainy day, wala nang malinis na as I keep on my ilog, tubig. Then we will realize we cannot eat money. Here's Michael Jackson with Earth Song. Because the earth is crying. So when will we learn to take care of it while it's already dying? On GMB 99.1,

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2: 3 o'clock in the afternoon is the hour of great mercy. At this time, our Lord Jesus Christ died on a cross and redeemed the world. Let us pray. You died, Jesus, but the source of life flowed out for souls, and the ocean of mercy opened up for the whole world. O fountain of life, immeasurable divine mercy, cover the whole world and empty yourself out upon us. O blood and water, which flowed out from the heart of Jesus as a fountain of mercy for us, I trust in you. 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Amen. Jesus, King of Mercy, we trust in you.
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1: 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For Isn't It Nice? Isn't It Nice? 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

0: 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Eme pa kanan, pa-deliver ay pasalubong na yan.
1: It is now 6 p.m. This time check is brought to you by Skelan. Enjoy ang buhay pag nagbay sa aray with Skelan. 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
1: In the name of the Father, and of the Son, and of the Holy Spirit.
0: Amen.
1: The angel of the Lord declared unto Mary,
0: and she conceived by the power of the Holy Spirit.
1: Hail Mary, full of grace, the Lord is with you. Blessed are you among women, and blessed is the fruit of your womb, Jesus.
0: Holy Mary, Mother of God, pray for us sinners now and at the hour of our death. Amen.
1: Behold, the handmaid of the Lord.
0: Be it done unto me according to thy word.
1: Hail Mary, full of grace, the Lord is with you. Blessed are you among women, and blessed is the fruit of your womb, Jesus.
0: Holy Mary, Mother of God, pray for us sinners, now and at the hour of our death. Amen.
1: And the Word was made flesh,
0: and dwelt among us.
1: Hail Mary, full of grace, the Lord is with you. Blessed are you among women, and blessed is the fruit of your womb, Jesus.
0: Holy Mary, Mother of God, pray for us sinners, now and at the hour of our death. Amen.
1: Pray for us, O Holy Mother of God,
0: that we may be made worthy of the promises of Christ.
1: Let us pray. Pour forth, we beseech thee, O Lord, your grace into our hearts, that we to whom the incarnation of Christ, thy Son, was made known by the message of an angel, may by his passion and cross be brought to the glory of his resurrection, through the same Christ our Lord. Amen. Glory be to the Father, and to the Son, and to the Holy Spirit.
0: As it was in the beginning, is now, and ever shall be, world without end. Amen.
1: Glory be to the Father, and to the Son, and to the Holy Spirit.
0: As it was in the beginning, is now, and ever shall be, world without end. Amen.
1: Glory be to the Father, and to the Son, and to the Holy Spirit. As it was from the beginning, is now, and ever shall be, world without end. Amen. In the name of the Father, and of the Son, and of the Holy Spirit.
0: Amen.
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0: Happy 42 years of us being together, mga ka-vibes! 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This is GV99.1, your good vibes!
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0: 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Today. Shout out to my ass. You're really quite the keep your stereos here and keep the good vibes. 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

0: We got everything,
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0: 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Today. Shout out to my ass. You're really quite the keep your stereos here and keep the good vibes. 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
0: 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Today. 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TV 99.1.

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0: 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Mr. Ener Tulio, first class radio telephone operator with license number 971 PIII 19648. Ladies and gentlemen, good morning. 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

sa buong Pilipinas, 6:28 na ng umaga. We have already landed on the last day of the work week. Finally! Thank God it's Friday! Full of energy tayo eh. Hindi halatang puyat. Hindi halatang pagod. 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I started working at 6 a.m. for the CEO, and I finished working for the other work at around 7 p.m. That is why I was very tired, because there will be a lot of days that I be doing this a lot of work, and so my body decided you sleep early. And I was happy. I was able to sleep actually at 9 o'clock. And I was so, oh my gosh, sabi ko, finally, I'm gonna get a good night sleep. Na talaga maaga ako nakatulog, di ba? Magiging mahaba tulog ko. And then I woke up at 2 a.m. Hey. 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Sabi ng self ko, tara, work ka na ulit. Good umaga ho sa inyo. Today is the 25th day of September 2026. Ilang araw na lang ang nalalabi bago mag-Oktubre, di ba? Eh, hanggang atren na lang ang September. 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You know why? Because we already have a bagyo. Sabi nga ni Alden, bagyo! 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Ngayong araw na ito, ito ho si Bagyong Queenie, and we will give you more updates about Bagyong Queenie later in a few, because it's already 6:30. So, allow me to just play you some Christmas music. And then we go to our headlines after the commercial break. Ako po si KG Boy. Ito po the morning roundup, only here at GV99.1, your good vibes. Christmas time, there's no need to be afraid. At Christmas time.

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1: Happy 42 years of us being together, mga ka-vibes. 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
15: Oh, looks like I hit the different sound effect. Mali! Let's try this one.

0: No, the other bed. Bed is our slang jargon in the media for background music. It's what we call bed. Pag sinabing bed, it's the background music. Oh, mga broadcast journalism students is learning. It's for a different show, but that show is also gonna be today. It's for Legal Vibes, okay? So it's Friday today, and we will be having a full hour with Attorney Will Rivera. If you have any queries, anything personal, anything legal, and something that has to do with the government and to what's ever happening around us, your curiosities and whatnot, then let us know. And hope you join us later at 8 a.m. for Legal Vibes, okay? It's already 6:46. Do we have an update regarding the Panukalang Batas on fixing the term of barangay and SK officials into 5 years? And in effect, it would postpone the barangay and SK elections that's scheduled this November. Yes, we do have an update. According to Senate President Sherwin Gatchalian, the bill has already been transmitted to President Ferdinand Marcos Jr. This is Senate Bill number 2397, and if it effectively postpones the upcoming polls in November. The House of Representatives also adopted the bill. The legislative piece also moves the barangay and sangguniang and kabataan elections for a second time, from the first Monday of November 2026 to the second Monday of November 2028. It also sets the tenure of barangay officials at 2 terms, while SK officials will be only allowed 1 term. And according to the Senate leader, which is Gatchalian, the bill which was transmitted to the office of the president Wednesday for the review and possible approval of the president. 6:47 ang oras sa buong Pilipinas. Marami sa mga netizens natin ang hindi sang-ayon na i-extend ang termino ng BSK at hindi matuloy ang postponement ng ating eleksyon. Nagbago na ba ang inyong perspektibo dito, or do you share the same perspective as, you know, the whole lot in social media? Let me know. Pwede pa rin natin pag-usapan yan since wala pa namang desisyon ng presidente, at least sa ating pagkaalam, no, sa kasalukuyan. But it's undergoing review and possible na pirmahan niya anytime soon. 6:48 ang oras sa buong Pilipinas. Again, he can sign it. He can also veto it. Okay? Oras natin, 6:48. Kung meron humay... Ano daw? Kung... Lagi tayo nagkakaganito pag beer knees. Oh, kung meron ho kayong mga greetings at request, let me know and join me on Facebook Live, facebook.com/GV991. You can also text me on these numbers, 0967-0695768 or 0908-516-4466. You know, we were supposed to have a dinner yesterday with a friend. Dahil nga, gaya biglang kumain. The problem was, when I was already off from work, nag-rain check. Kasi nga lakas ng ulan. So, hindi kami natuloy. And I didn't know because I was working indoors. Medyo high ceiling yung work ko kahapon. So, I was not hearing any thunderstorm. So paglabas ko ng building, doon ko lang nakita na ang lakas pala talaga ng kulog at kidlat. Grabe. Sige, 6:49. You know, I already told you a while ago that we indeed have a bagyo. Meron ho tayong tropical storm. So let's talk about that. It's an update from pagasa.doc.gov.ph. As of 3 a.m. today, the center of Tropical Storm Queenie was estimated based on all available data at 1,075 kilometers east of extreme northern Luzon, with maximum sustained winds of 75 kilometers per hour near the center and gustiness of up to 90 kilometers per hour. It is moving northwestward at 20 kilometers per hour. Bukod po dyan, ito pa ha, it doesn't stop with Bagyong Queenie. We also have an intertropical convergence zone, or ITCZ, affecting Visayas and Mindanao. So for the forecast of weather conditions, we're expecting cloudy skies with scattered rains and thunderstorms over Mindanao, Negros Oriental, and Siquijor because of the ITCZ, which also is going to be causing partly cloudy to cloudy skies with isolated rain showers or thunderstorms for the rest of Visayas and Palawan. And for Metro Manila and the rest of Luzon, we're expecting partly cloudy to cloudy skies with isolated rain showers and thunderstorms too because of localized thunderstorms. So, our sunrise was early at 5:45 and sunset later at 5:50 p.m. Oras sa buong Pilipinas, 6:51 ng umaga! Let's hit the ground running with your greetings. 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Good morning to Nani Pines Jackie, our buena mana today. Rank one, go ulit. Congratulations. And thank you to Ma'am Catherine Santos, sa paring Harold Tiglao Miranda. Happy Friday to you too. To Trina Aiko Santos. Sabi niya, Maya Payabak pag-greet naman daw ng happy, happy birthday sa kanyang pamangkin on the 29th. Si Kai Xavier Miguel Sanchez. Hello din daw sa Santos family sa Barangay San Agustin, City of San Fernando. Good, thank God it's Friday. It's Mungo Day today. 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Para kay Kai Xavier Miguel Sanchez and to all those who are celebrating their birthdays today, you know what to do. You know what to do. 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Happy birthday! Happy birthday! Happy, happy, happy birthday! And our birthday wish and our prayer for all those who are celebrating their birthdays today. May the good Lord always guide you, protect you, and fill your lives with a lot of love. Same as with your family. Amen. Happy birthday! Hello to Ma'am Aida Caranoo. Good morning. Kay Gianna Merana Zapata. 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
0: Philippine National Police Chief General Jose Melencio Nartates Jr. isinusulong ang nationwide adoption ng BEST School Alert System para sa seguridad ng mga paaralan.
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4: Get up, people of the new millennium. 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It's the morning roundup. Morning roundup. 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

Oras sa buong Pilipinas, it is now 7:50 ng umaga. Ladies and gentlemen, we have landed here at our second podcast for the day. Alam ko medyo nabiting kayo kanina. Pasensya niyo na ha. Ito na nga. So babawi na nga tayo at pagsasama-samahin na lang natin on one podcast ang lahat ng mga headlines natin for this Friday. Para naman agad-agad, makatungo na tayo sa ating susunod na programa dahil nandito na ho si Attorney Will Rivera for another hour. One full hour of information and legal talks over legal vibes with Attorney Will Rivera. That's gonna be at 8 a.m., okay? So mga ka-vibes, join me right now for all of our headlines. Samahan nyo na ako ngayon na. Facebook.com/GB991. 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Padaarin na ho natin lahat ng ating mga headlines this Friday.